0: operation. You see the truck company stream. Can you direct it further to the rear from there? That's where it's stuck.
1: We're going to...
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0: Alright, if the Delta is towards the Charlie or if we're going towards the Alpha side?
1: You gotta hit the Delta towards the Alpha, if that makes sense to you. Push the Delta wall towards the Alpha side. That's where the pocket of fire is located in one of those towers.
0: Get a better advantage going again.
1: Yeah, the roof's not gonna make it. From where you're at, better off. Get a, advance that line in.

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2: 3C, we'll be out with him.
0: 3C.
3: Go again with the chauffeur. Firefighter Rotondo to the command post. Do you have a driver for the rest of your need a boat?
4: Negative. We don't have anybody here.
3: Gotta handle it. Moving it shortly. 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

0: Bravo, you can disregard. 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
1: Received, thank you.
2: 15 here, just choose caution. It looks like the top half closest to you. The Delta side is starting to crumble.
3: All right, I'm going to have the owner of the vehicle just confirm that want for me.
2: Oh, can you pump up the pressure again? She's fluctuating.
4: We're going to try. I had to lower you from the engine so we can feed the 2.5 inside.
5: Steve, can you just send us a DL, please?
3: Okay.

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0: Are you real with the rehab guys in line?
1: Yeah, we're set up. 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
0: Appreciate it.

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Operator back here. 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
1: Through that truck one pump panel.
0: Unit over here, operate the drone with their 1820.
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1: Full bail or 10%, Kelsey?
0: 10%.
1: All right, stand by.

0: post operation.
1: Yes.
0: 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If you need any water, let the guys know that the rear truck wants tailboard.
1: Oh, thank you.

0: 3200, can you shut the two doors that are where the trailers are and leave the one that you guys are at open?
1: Yeah.

Interior to command. Are we able to go to IWS, that garbage company, for a bobcat to start moving the debris that fell over? Stand by.

Secure, give me an update. Alright, so those garage doors that you requested to be shut are now shut. Smoke of the fire and all visible fire has been knocked. We're in the process of moving out some of the still stable pallets. But if we can get the pallets that collapsed moved, you would be able to get to the bottom of it.

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1: Go.
0: 9400 is going to be en route with the DPW Bobcat.
1: I received perfect, thank you.
0: Can firefighter Rotundo or one of your designees operate it? You can get it here for us.
1: Yeah, Rotundo's ready to go.
0: Very good, it's en route.

0: Grand Post. What else do you need resource wise? Are you good?
1: We're good for right now. We're making good headway.
0: If you want to rotate people out, there's significant rehab here.
1: I appreciate it. I'll keep you updated.

0: 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I believe Battalion 1's at the command post and might be on Linus's channel.
1: Receive. Just for confirmation and update, are you guys doing work or you're still staging?
0: Engine 1's still staging at the Linus Middle School.

0: 3250 to 3220. You can have someone bring in that tech again, just so we can keep monitoring it.
1: With the drone thermal, looking good. The only residual heat you have is the concrete well, obviously.
0: 3230 to operation. Nope. Want to see if we can do a recon here, maybe from Antower, to assist with all this hose.
2: Not sure what we got left at the firehouse, but there's the second alarm up at the middle school.
1: No problem, command post, Alpha 1.

0: Operation for command post. What do you want to start breaking down in terms of LDH?
1: So we can break down the 2.5 that's coming in from the Charlie side, and we can break down the roof off. And then once we break down that, we can get the trench line if we need it for when we start pushing the pile out. I want to have the Bobcat push it out into this puddle of water here in between the two trailers.
0: All right, is the sprinklers still going or you shut them down?
1: If we can keep the sprinklers still going, just to keep flooding it out.

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1: Go.
0: We clear to release the Paramus van unit.
1: Yes, thank you.
0: Received.

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1: Negative,
0: Chief. We're temporarily shut down to 5-inch so the Bobcat can get over it.
1: Affirm.

0: Rocket Man Hydrant. 5-inch speed to the Bobcat can get through. Operation to command. Go ahead. The Bobcat, is it coming in the, where the fan was from Paramus, or is it coming in the rear, that ramp? Is there a ramp for him to get up without sinking? Yeah, it's a concrete ramp over here. But where, if he comes in over there, that's fine too. I just want to know because I'm going to move the forklift. It's up to you. If he can come in the Delta side, that's better. I receive.
1: Two oh five to someone that's at the hydrant.

0: expand to engine one. 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
1: Received. 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
2: Have you strained it so we can go over it?

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Cat. Go for command. All right, Chief, if we can shut down the sprinklers, I believe engine one from the dawn is feeding it, if we could shut that down for now. Okay, the sprinkler feed was shut down, the sprinkler heads are still active. You want that shut? Yeah, firm. Commander North Arlington Rescue, can you make your way in to shut down the sprinkler system in the A side of the building?

0: 145. I'll be out on Portable on the west end if I'm clear.
1: It is.

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1: Negative, negative, negative. 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It's disconnected.

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1: Negative, we're good at this time.
0: Okay, be advised, we're going to keep it dry. 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
1: Refeed, I think we're good on the 5-inch.

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1: Okay, once you back your truck out of that swamp, this way we can make an overhaul inside.
0: All right, you're going to have to give us a few.

0: Ops, we have Building Inspector Sedonis here. Do we have any issues with the trusses being affected or compromised?
1: Negative. If he wants to come in and look, he can come in off the Charlie side. There's a ramp next to the second trailer. It's accessible for him to see.
0: Receive.

0: Operations 2, Engine 1. 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Or in the front?
1: Yeah, 2 seconds. Can I get here right now, urgently?
0: No, you're good. Take your time.

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0: Manager 1 for Battalion 1. Go for Manager 1. Can you proceed down to the fire building? Use caution.
1: Received.

Headquarters from Battalion 1. Headquarters of Battalion 1, Avenger 1 coming down to the scene of the fire to help pack those.

0: Battalion 1 from Azure 1, Chief Bronson.
1: Now, Richie, just going to follow the slides here. I'm in a hose and walk down the alleyway. You'll see us.
0: Richie, we're going to leave the rig by North Arlington Rescue 5.
1: Richie.

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1: One 6 9 receive.
2: 162 receive. Lieutenant, you still want me 88 or head that way?
0: That way. Going towards the stake on Patterson.
3: Bonk, 1 9 receive.

Sounds like two males started to fight. 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

0: All right, Lieutenant, if here's all these cars fled CVS, we're going to play the area down towards the safe.
1: 149, of course.
2: Hi.
1: LT, I'm on the west end now. Is there any particular vehicles I'm looking for?
2: The white Chrysler 300. Instead of, it was a bunch of cars. You couldn't even keep track of them. Head towards the safe. The only call I got on it, though.
1: Cars.
3: 169, I just spoke to the caller. He says it was a white vehicle and they all flee towards Passaic or Wallington. They all left the area. I guess they saw him calling.
2: Carry it for a few minutes and then carry on.

0: 3200 from command post.
1: Dad.
0: Chief, I have the gas cut car from PS to the command post here. I signed off on it. Do you need any assistance with closing origin? Any resources requested?
1: Negative. I think we found it already.
0: No worries, Chief.
1: Three,
0: two, or five, two, engine 3. You see advice, there's a set of iron that are by the side
1: door that we had a force. That goes along there, and that's going to tool stick off.
0: We couldn't understand what you're saying.
1: There's just a set of iron by the door we forced. Back by the trailer from engine 3, and that was the only tools taken off.

0: Coyote, from CBS to Passaic, the bridge over here. I looked in all the parking lots, all the alleys, and there's no sign of any type of white vehicle or even a large group of vehicles.
1: Very good.
0: If that was your only call, I'm gonna resume.
1: Yeah, just one.

0: 145, I'm backing.
1: Yeah. Receive.
2: Posted 12 truck 1 and Sequel Contingent 1. You are released. Thank you for your assistance.

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0: Engine 3, can you let North Arlington's rescue come down?
1: Yeah, just give us 2 seconds. We're filmed. 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
0: Obviously.

0: 20, Delta 1. So you and the driver, if Anthony takes the Bobcat back?
1: Hey, tackle drive.
0: I receive.
1: One lens down at the hydrant we gotta grab.

0: Sunhurst Command from Sea Caucus, Battalion 1. Chief, we're done with Lyndhurst Engine 3, held back in the hose. You need anything else from us?
1: No, thank you for your assistance.
0: I read you. We'll be returning back to Sea Caucus. Command interior.

0: 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We're all packed up with a 5-inch, and also North Arlington Fire Chief is calling you on our fire ground.
1: The supervisor is asking if they can reoccupy the building and turn the power back on.

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0: Myself and Agent 1 have been released from Lynn Earth. We will be returned back to Sea Corvus.

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0: 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It's going to be really tight for you guys to back in here. If you want, maybe see if there's a parking spot on Valleybrook for now, and then we'll move it once we get a couple of these trucks in front of the firehouse moved.
1: No parking on Delfield.
0: It's all blocked in.
1: Avenue. 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

0: 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Once everything's
1: clear. Yeah, I'm going to put it right in the middle of the piece. 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
0: Mail party was giving his new port date. 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Two issues back in.
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0: Can you give me a call on myself?
1: That boy.

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0: All gates secured, CAD generated from the car.
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0: Head out to the Monarch to dispute possibly a domestic.

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0: 145.
1: Go ahead, LT.
0: Okay, so the actor should be in room 455 and the alleged victim should be in the lobby.
1: Received, room 455.
0: Yep.

0: 145. Elsie, we spoke with the victim downstairs in the lobby. We're going to room 455. Make contact with a Mr. Nelson Vargas.
1: Greetings.

0: 145. I don't see, we've spoken to all involved parties. It's going to be verbal only at this time. We're going to be giving a courtesy transport to the alleged victim from here over to the Red Roof Inn at Sea Caucus.
1: Please,

0: 145 to headquarters. 169 is going to be providing that courtesy transport for that gentleman. I'll be following.
1: Okay.
0: Additionally, L3, it's going to be non-domestic. These two males were not involved in a dating relationship. Closest they ever came to living together was in a rehab facility.
1: Very good.
2: 169, Red Roof Inn, Sea Caucus, sorry, mileage 339-73.7, 339-73.7.
1: 0016.

0: 169. Ending mileage 33975.1, 33975.1.
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1: That.
0: Lieutenant, I'll be 3 West at 21 with New Jersey, Mike 29, Whiskey Hotel Delta. Mike 29, Whiskey Hotel Delta. 3 West at 21.
1: 10.

0: 169.
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0: When you get back to town, swing by CVS. Apparently there's a group of kids in the parking lot hanging out. It's already after midnight.
1: Where is he?

0: 169. We'll be back in the two vehicles that were here on their way.
1: Just two?
2: Five.
0: 475.
2: Can you guys start making your way towards the quick check? Just got a call from the county. 911 transfer. Nothing in the background. When they called back, a male party answered and said they wanted police there, but that's all they said. I'm going to try and make contact and try and get some further information.
0: Receive in route.

0: 475.
1: I
0: made multiple attempts to call back. It's going right to voicemail. Guys, just check out the area, see if anybody's hanging around outside that called 911.
1: Appreciate it.

0: 475.
1: Be advised, we just got a second 911 transfer. Same thing, no answer on the callback, but this time it was a female saying her and her boyfriend were having an argument. The address that we got was 750 Washington Ave. You guys are at 720, so it's somewhere in that area. We're trying to get a hold of the female now.
0: Pretty soon.

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1: 475 received.
2: Received.

Carl Zykos, silver Ford Fusion. Stand by for the reg. If you see it, stop it. I'll give you further. We're just getting it. Carl Zykos, the reg is going to be Charlie 4-8, Whiskey Juliet Victor. Charlie 4-8, Whiskey Juliet Victor. It's going to be a silver Ford Fusion heading towards the Sunoco.

0: 4759-0.
1: 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This is in regards to the previous two 911 calls.
0: Of course, everyone, just be advised, we don't have license in that vehicle. I'll route this mail.

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1: Alright,

0: 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Carlfax looking for a Ford Silver Fusion, Charlie 48, November Juliet Victor. Charlie 48, November Juliet Victor.
1: One, 4-5 received.
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0: 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I'm not with this party. He stated that him and his girlfriend got into a physical dispute, started in Clifton, and his girlfriend dropped him off at the 7-Eleven while she continued south on Washington Ave, and she possibly might have suicidal ideations.
1: All right, receive 471.

0: I got nothing showing all the way up to 16W toll barrier.
1: 145, I believe Carl Fatt must have spoke with the victim. I just heard them say the other female is GOA, but possibly suicidal. It all started in Clifton.
0: Received, I caught that as well. I haven't checked Hackensack River Bridge, but Perry's Creek is clear.
1: Okay.

0: 475. All units 9-1, that party was advised. No complaints.
1: Received.

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1: Go ahead.
0: Lieutenant, I'll be Barrows and Veterans in Rutherford, just off of Route 3 with New Jersey, Mike 18, Victor Zulu Echo, Mike 18, Victor Zulu Echo. I'll be Barrows and Veterans just off of Route 3 in Rutherford.
1: Crazy.

0: 475. Can you make a CAD for a parking violation at 447 First Street? I'll give you the plate when you're ready. It's going to be X-Ray Tango Lima Charlie 1-4. X-Ray Tango Lima Charlie 1-4. One issued.
1: Received.

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0: 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No lights, no sirens. Just take a report from Tony that he thinks his brother stole his phone. 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He doesn't want us even near the house. Michael already left because he saw that he was calling us.
1: Received.

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0: Received.

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0: Okay.
1: Cross that cause. So I'm making your way over to 7-Eleven on Washington Avenue. On the phone with the caller saying there's a male party in the bathroom that's bleeding and is refusing to come out. Unsure if it's the same male party from earlier.
2: Okay. 475 received.

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0: 166, 168, 157 can start making his way out there. Sounds like it could be a multiple vehicle accident, possibly up to 5 cars involved.
1: 3-6.
2: 3-6.
0: We got multiple calls saying 3 East. We also got one saying 3 West. So just give me an update when you have one on a location.

0: 160.
1: I'll be out with the disabled. It's going to be 3 east, just prior to the Hackensack River Bridge. We're going to be in the right shoulder, out of traffic. Only one vehicle here. If 157 or 166 want to proceed 3 east and then check 3 west, I don't have any signs of an MVA at the time.
0: Receive 168, check on the disabled. 157, 166. Sounds like the multi-car accident is going to be on Route 3 west, possibly. We also received a mile marker 113, which sounds like it would also be the turnpike. So let me know if 3 West is clear and then check the ramps.
2: 166, receive them. Swing around through Seahawks now.
3: 166, you said you're turning around to Seahawks?
2: Hey, firm.
3: Receive. I'll get on 3 West from here. From 120 south.
2: There is a big traffic backup on the bridge from 3 west. I can see it from here.
3: Received. It's clear on my end, so it's probably underneath the turnpike overpass. I'll turn around and see caucus.
4: East Rutherford Police, East Rutherford Fire Department. Response is needed 65 Route 17 South to the Marshall's Complex for the odor of gas. Again, East Rutherford Police, East Rutherford Fire Department. Response is needed 65 Route 17 South to the Marshall's Complex for the odor of natural gas. Timeout 721.
3: 166. I got eyes on it. It's going to be near the base of the bridge.
2: Do it, Lanathan.

0: 582. Can you respond down to McKenzie School, check on an activated alarm coming from the elevator? One of the building managers is responding there as well.
1: He's on the way.

0: 1, 6 8 headquarters.
1: 1, 6 8.
0: The disabled is in a safe location off of the right shoulder of the road. They're contacting a private tow right now. I'm going to respond to the MVA 3 West, and then I'll loop back around once we finish there and check on the disabled.
1: Receive. Each of the cars that are responding to that incident, be advised, I'm going to be dispatching my com. Report of 2, sounds like minor leg injuries to a 35 and a 20-year-old male.
2: One, six, six, six, six.

0: 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If you could take the left lane, you got three, maybe four vehicles in the left lane over there.
1: All right, Reese, what do you need? The right two lanes?
0: Just the left lane blocked off.
2: 157, I got the left lane.

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2: 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We're working out if it's going to be a single incident or a multiple incident.
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0: Kev, is the best approach for Nick to take the turnaround at Meadowlands Parkway, or is there another approach they could take?
1: Yeah, I'm taking Meadowlands Parkway.
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0: We'll be back in. 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I got the key holder's information.
1: 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Next up is a block driveway 391 Patterson, blue Dodge Ram.
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1: Received, thank you. Shark 1's on scene. 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
2: Received, Chief.

0: 158, 156. 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
0: Okay.

0: 57 headquarters. 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
1: Can you AD for Detective Torres to bring something down to the recreation superintendent?
0: Crazy.

0: headquarters to anybody on the Route 3 job. Do we have any major road closure or lane closures out there?
1: 157. We're going to be down to one lane for now until we get mixed out here to clean up the vehicles in the roadway. Also be advised, only name 336, transporting two parties, one patient, one RMA, and we have one additional RMA on scene. They're going to Holy Name.
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0: 166 headquarters. 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You got anything pending?
1: Not yet.
0: Raise it.
2: All units to be released. Command, Lee Tower,

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0: One, we're gonna leave it on the ramp to dry out all the lines, and we're gonna just at some point later we're gonna put that last length of 5-inch on. I got that drying on the ramp also.
2: I receive. Did we fill up engine 3 last night after a regen?
0: I'll check right now.
2: Thank you. I'm gonna do that. That's that half the tank too, and then I gotta put some def in the truck. Do you have to do the regen or fuel it?
0: Fuel. I regen last night after everything was parked.
2: I regen. I'm gonna swing down a little bit as well.
0: There's a buzz when you want to repack that.
2: Alright, I'll let you guys in. Thank you.
3: Joe, we just gotta find out also where this one length of 5 inches in the back of engine 1 belongs to. It's been in there since post-testing.
0: Alright, I guess when we see Paul later, we'll ask him.

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3: Ladder 1 bravo, okay. Ladder 1 charlie, okay.
2: Ladder 1 delta, okay.
1: Ladder 2 mobile, okay.
2: 2 alpha.
3: Ladder 2 bravo.
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2: Ladder 2 delta, okay. Car 93.
3: The talent 4.
2: Accountability.
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19 Henry Street is going to be school 20. Attention, engine 1 respond on a planned fire drill. 19 Henry Street, going to be school number 20. 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Crosses Air Garden, Leonard, turn off 844.

Maroon Parker, attention, Battalion 4, engines 23, ladder 2, respond for a report of smoke in the area. You have a PD unit on scene there. Maroon Parker, attention, Battalion 4, engines 23, ladder 2, respond for to the area for a report of smoke. PD's on scene there. Time now is 8:47.

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0: dispatch from Latitude. Latitude's in the area of Monroe and Parker. We got nothing showing at this time. You have a better location?
1: Stand by. I'm going to find out from PD.
0: All right, Reese, be advised. You have two PD units that are near the on-ramp to Route 21, not next to Monroe and Parker.
1: Reese, they must have moved.

0: Santa Fe, dispatch.
1: Go ahead.
0: Yeah, vagrants behind a structure. Had a small fire. It was put out. I'm going to give you the correct address in a few.
1: Steve.

0: 3 to come in.
1: Call come in.
0: Yeah, I can confirm the fire is extinguished. They just had some tree branches on fire and a little homemade fire pit.
1: I received. Command by this batch.
2: Good.
1: All right, you'll be advised. You have vagrants living behind the structure, 171 Monroe Street, so use that address.
2: 171 Monroe, receive.
1: Fire has been extinguished, no extension.
2: 853.

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1: Man, fire this fast.
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1: All right, fire has been extinguished. 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
1: We're going to attempt to back this tractor trailer onto the tracks for a couple minutes. Reach out to Transit PD, have them have the Pascack Valley line proceed with caution.

0: 6'9".
1: Okay.
0: If you could just stand by till we make contact with transit.
1: Affirmative.

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0: 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I hear Vanessa in the background. She's screaming, help me, help me. That's tough for lungs. Go make her stop.
1: Proceed.

0: Yep, I'm on the phone. 469. 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
1: Great.

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1: Very safe.

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0: 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You could have them proceed full speed.
1: Receive.
0: Four, five, one.
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1: Mm-hmm. 469 Transit was notified. That line will be reopened. 451, go ahead with your message.
2: We're going to have Jefferson Street closed between Division and Central for about 2 hours. Fire can still get out.
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0: me BLS for a juvenile mental health evaluation.
1: Received, going to Newbridge, I'm assuming.
0: Surrounding agencies, if anybody has a female officer, or if you want to see if 165 can respond here.
1: Receive what for?
0: I'll give you an 87.

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0: 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We're taking info for a sit report.
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0: When the Rutherford officer gets on scene, can you respond out to 120 North between the stadium and arena for a two-car MVA? No injuries, no toes.
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0: We're 9-1, we have info for a state report.
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0: 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It'll be right at the 3 West and 120 split.
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1: Respond over to 127 Cornelia Street regarding a fall alert from a medical pendant. Female we're going to be looking for, his first name is Rose.

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0: Back in from here. 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
0: 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You're good.
1: Appreciate it. 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
0: Can you start heading through the Pooh Bazaar? It was a verbal dispute between a patron and an employee. The patron fled on a blue bicycle. Hispanic male wearing a camouflage jacket with blue pants fled towards Taco Bell, Patterson Ave.
1: Responding for 120.
0: 463 and 476 are responding from HQ.

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0: We're 90 Food Bazaar. We're going to attempt to make contact with the employee.
1: Hurry, Steve.

0: 463. All right, the party in question who fled allegedly damaged a wall near the bathroom in the rear of the store. We're going to take a look at that now. They reported he fled. They didn't actually see him which way he went. He went towards Taco Bell. Unknown if he even exited the lot or where he went from there.
1: I have 469. Play the area.
2: 469, I'm out of Taco Bell.
1: Receive 469. It's going to be a blue bicycle, short Hispanic male wearing a camouflage jacket with blue pants.
2: Receive, just to come from a bicycle, right? Not a motorcycle.
1: Correct, they said bicycle. I'm checking Taco Bell now. It's Receive.
0: 6'9", Hispanic male, dark hair, camouflage jacket, the bicycles, similar blue to our patrol cars.
1: Receive. Yeah, helmet on or no?
0: Negative.

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1: Receive.

0: headquarters allegedly this party was upset because he misplaced cash and struck the dispenser and then left on the bicycle. We're just taking info for a report.
1: Receive.
2: I got nothing short of Taco Bell. I'm going to check Patterson Ave westbound. I came from 120 all the way to Patterson Ave. There was nothing showing there.
1: Receive 469.

0: 446 direct, you can come down to my spot.
1: 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All right, we're 9-1. We've info. We're just gonna play the area real quick before we come in.
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1: South firm, 88.

Engine number three, start responding to the intersection of Parker and President. Parker and President for call, the wires down. Once again, engine number three, Parker and President for down wires at 1053.

0: 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They'll be investigating.
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1: Scott.
0: And we had a phone line down on the street. Members could remove the line. You can terminate command as 3 Smithville.
1: 1101.

138 High Street, attention Battalion 4, engines 2, 3, ladder 1, respond on an activated fire alarm. 238 High Street, attention Battalion 4, engines 2, 3, ladder 1, respond for an activated fire alarm. Coast of the air, suspension of now in terminal 1105. Dispatch Battalion 4, just be advised, it was called in by the homeowner. His face of fire alarm is sounding, however, there's no signs of smoke or fire.

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1: 469. Being flagged down by a resident over here in Rutherford. Supposedly there's an elderly gentleman who seems to be intoxicated by William Center. Can you dispatch Rutherford PD? I'm just going to check it out.
0: Receive. You want Park by the Williams Center or on Glen?
1: By Williams Center. I'm going to drive over there now.
0: Receive.

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Once again, engine three, 68 Central, cross street to Quincy and Jackson. Time now 11:26.

0: engine 2 will be out at 68 Central Avenue. We have communication lines down. We'll be securing them. Stand by for pole number.
1: 1129.
2: Four, six, three.

0: Yeah, 463.
1: When you get a minute, I texted you that registration. It's good through January 2028.
0: Appreciate it. Thank you.
2: Dispatch of Engine 2, ready to copy the phone number?
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0: 469.
1: I canvassed the area. There is nobody matching that description. I spoke to Williams Center employees, stated that an elderly gentleman, black male, wearing a gray shirt with blue jeans, was acting intoxicated. However, he walked away towards the train station, approximately 10, 15 miles in the past. You can just let Rutherford be, you know, to keep an eye out for him.
0: We'll receive that.

0: I don't know.
1: .463, they gave it to me as Jan Enterprises.
2: The fire inspector's on scene. There's no alarm sounding right now. They're saying no emergency here.

0: headquarters, any fire chiefs or apparatus calling you?
1: Chief 707's responding. Still have apparatus on the apron.
0: I received, the alarm panel's, reset. There's no activation here. Well, I'll just advise the fire chief when he arrives.
1: Receive. Fire chief says he's a minute out.

0: Good on 712, sir. Good, 707.
1: Hey, just a little bit of alarm activated here. They do have a trouble up on their alarm panel. Engine 2, continue in. And you can hold all the apparatus.
0: Receive.

0: 463.
1: 463. All right, I'll be 9-1. This was a communications failure on the alarm system's part. The FD's continuing and they're just going to do a quick walk through the building. You can use Eagle Nutritional as the visiting for the property.
0: I received that. You can 88.
1: Very good.

0: 463, I'd be advised I spoke with 712 regarding this. He was arriving as I was leaving.
1: Receive that.

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1: One second.
0: South Central and Maple with New Jersey Reg, Mike 5-4. Victor, Mike November, Mike 5-4. Victor, Mike November, Central and Maple.
1: Appreciate.
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0: I just had the DPW call me. Apparently those vehicles are on Washington Ave near the bus stop just prior to Commerce Road, southbound.
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0: Golf 3-8 Echo Hotel Charlie Gray Dash Rango.
1: Chief.

0: 469. If you want to check out the tree on Hackensack Street, and then 463 can respond to the fire call.
1: Fire receive. Hey, is that 554 Hackensack?
2: Hey, firm. I don't know if it's on private property or not. I know it's up there where some of them do. It's reported to be dead, and the next storm I could possibly come over. Just check on it, make sure it's safe.
1: Great.
2: Police, it looks like it's a hazard, just and it's on private property. Just forward up to code enforcement.
1: Definitely.

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1: Go ahead, 713.
0: Car 713 will be out at 620 Gotham Parkway. 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I'll be investigating.
1: Receive 713, 1338.

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1: Our building department arrived on scene and an assessment of the tree was completed. We spoke to the homeowner. They'll be trying to figure it out in town. I'll be 911.
0: Hey, 1346.
1: Oh, it is not an immediate hazard to any structure.
0: Receive that.

255 Madison Street. It's going to be School 21. Attention, and just to respond for a planned fire drill. 255 Madison Street. It's going to be for a planned fire drill at School 21. 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

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You're responding 3 Enterprise Ave on an activated water flow alarm. Headquarters Engines 135, Ladder 1 Rescue 1. You're responding 3 Enterprise Ave on an activated water flow alarm. Headquarters timeout 1433.

0: rescue respondent. Car 1 from Rescue 1. Is that 3 Enterprise Ave north or south?
1: That's north. Car 1's on the scene. Got a two-story large warehouse. We do have water flowing. Car 1 will be investigating. Call 1 left command.

0: call 1, Major 3. 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
1: Working on it. 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
0: Appreciate it.

0: Willis, I'm call one.
1: Car one, go ahead.
0: At 3 Enterprise. 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The alarm remains in trouble. Their maintenance on the scene. They're going to be making necessary repairs. They're also on fire watch. All units in service, command is terminated.
1: Headquarters to C 1500.

0: 4, 6, 9 out. It's going to be a tractor trailer. 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
0: Trailers, New Jersey, Yankee 4-2, Tango Bravo Fox, Yankee 4-2, Tango Bravo Fox. 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
0: 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We're helping them move. 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We're going to move the cones for them so you can park in a safer location.
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Battalion 4, engine 3, engine 2, ladder 2, 193 Parker Avenue for an activated fire alarm. Your crosses are present in Highland, time now 1529.

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0: 93 on Garden by Known Roses. New Jersey, Hotel 55, Uniform Lima Romeo. Hotel 55, Uniform Lima Romeo. It's going to be a black Explorer. Disregard. 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
0: 9-1 driver was educated on the tailgating laws in New Jersey.
1: Alger Power received 1538.
2: Yeah.

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1: Steve, the band was reading on normal at this time.
0: I received make your way up.

0: 452. Are you almost complete there? I have a walk-in for a parking permit.
1: Sorry, we're headed back now.
0: Where are you, Steve?

CCR 939 Rutherford Police Development Fire Department. Fire Department is requested to respond 56 Park Avenue for the activated commercial fire alarm. I repeat, the FD is requested to respond to 56 Park Ave, Dunkin' Donuts, for the activated commercial fire alarm.

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0: 469. 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A male party took an excessive amount of insulin. We have ALS, BLS dispatch. I'm going to meet you there with 7-6.
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0: 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Are you able to break?
1: Hey, Fred, what do you got?
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1: 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Well, 9-1. 310 is taking one male, HUMC.
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I repeat, fire department is requested 400 Commerce Boulevard. 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

0: received, Chief. Just be advised, I received a call for them to cancel. I told them fire was already dispatched.
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1: Hey, from LT.
0: Can you respond to Tribeca Oven, 425 Gotham Parkway, the parking lot off Gotham? Employee called stating there's a vehicle blocking her vehicle and another vehicle in, and they're unsure of who the vehicle belongs to. Can you just see if you can assist?
1: Affirm, I'm in the...
0: Receive.
2: 690. Just be advised, all employees have evacuated and got nothing, Sean.
0: 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Alarm company called back in, attempted to cancel. I told them fire was already dispatched.
2: Great.
0: Receive.

0: 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A two-story type 2 commercial. 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
1: C7 12 1642.

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0: 469, the offender vehicle. Here is the Delta 25 Sierra Charlie Delta. Delta 25 Sierra Charlie Delta. Attempting to find out.
1: 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You were coming over low.
0: Affirm. It's going to be Delta 25 Sierra Charlie Delta.
1: Receive.

0: 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That goes back to a Natty Lopez Baroa. 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
1: Alright, yeah, receive. 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
1: Receive, very good.
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KTR 939, Rutherford Police, the Rutherford Fire Department, and KXX 443, Rutherford Police, Mother Hernandez Court. This is your nightly test. 1700. I repeat, this is your nightly test.

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1: Gordon. Just be advised, my officers are on scene confirming an active fire in the garage.

0: 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I just checked the park and school number 10. Let PD know it's all clear.
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0: need you on the scene. Here's the way we're friends. I got a confirmed work fire in the garage. Page 2B Savage Command. We're stretching the primary engine 3/4 off the rear. Page 2 is going to be going to work. 71, you receive?
1: I received to be on the scene momentarily.
2: Deputy from call one.
1: Go for the deputy.
2: Chief, you on scene?
1: That's affirmative, I'm on scene.
2: What do we got?
1: Looks like you got a small fire in the garage at this time. Got smoke showing. Got one line in operation.

0: 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Ladder 1, you guys are requested to the city of Patterson for mutual aid. Once again, Ladder 1, 376 Getty Avenue for our second alarm to the scene in the city of Patterson. Time now 1707.
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0: 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We're just going to need a unit to the first floor. Front temperatures are negative.
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1: 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You need a fan?

0: 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We want to see engine 2, tower 2, engine 3 in a rescue. All of the units go in service.
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2: 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I'm going to move the fan down to the basement with the other one.
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0: 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Call one.
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1: 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Engine one back to quarters is available.

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I receive.

0: 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You can go in service.
1: Command engine 3 and engine ladder 2. Any luck?
2: Ladder 2 to Battalion 4. Chief, we took Highland all the way up to Lexington and came back down. We also searched the area of the parking lot of the Day and Nav complex. No luck.
1: Barbara, correct?
2: That's affirmative. We also checked Barber and we checked the Bonnie Villas complex.
3: Engine 3 to Battalion 4, that's being negative from us. No luck.
1: I received. Saw a video, he ran up Parker towards Clifton.

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0: At 1026, Foley Boulevard, all units are in service. Command is terminated.
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0: Headquarters, 551 3rd on the address?
1: That's a big, oh, correction, 551 2nd, my bad, 551 2nd.
0: Take it away, officer. We have 309 with us, so they're gonna be on scene with us. We're going around.
1: Receive.

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2: 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Dispatcher 9 out.

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This is your nightly pager test. Time now is 18:30 hours, and your operator is 126. 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

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Time now 1947.

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Milwaukee Police and Fire Department. You're requested over at Jet Aviation off Milwaukee Abbott Hangar 119 for a water flow alarm. Repeat, Milwaukee Police to the Fire Department. You're requested at Jet Aviation Hangar 119 for a water flow alarm. Time now is 2000 hours. Operator 126.